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1: It's a nice evening out there across central Mississippi as the sun sets. Temperatures will drop faster down in the 80s through sunset and then some upper 60s later tonight, mainly clear skies. From out for your Friday, low 90s, lots of sun with more low 90s and sun this weekend. I'm meteorologist Matt Stindridge.

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8: It's a nice evening out there across central Mississippi as the sun sets. Temperatures will drop faster down in the 80s through sunset and then some upper 60s later tonight, mainly clear skies. From out for your Friday, low 90s, lots of sun with more low 90s and sun this weekend. I'm meteorologist.

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4: It's a nice evening out there across central Mississippi as the sun sets. Temperatures will drop faster down in the 80s through sunset, and then some upper 60s later tonight, mainly clear skies. From out for your Friday, low 90s, lots of sun with more low 90s and sun this weekend. I'm meteorologist Matt Stindridge.

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7: It's a nice evening out there across central Mississippi as the sun sets. Temperatures will drop faster down in the 80s through sunset and then some upper 60s later tonight, mainly clear skies. From out for your Friday, low 90s, lots of sun with more low 90s and sun this weekend.

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1: Too much. 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
5: Tonight, high pressure will stay in control, keeping things quiet and a little bit cooler. We'll end up in the upper 60s overnight. Come on for your Friday with lots of sun. Expect low 90s again in the afternoon with more low 90s and blue sky throughout the weekend. I'm meteorologist Matt Stander.

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More biscuits and gravy, please. 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

Tonight, high pressure will stay in control, keeping things quiet and a little bit cooler. We'll end up in the upper 60s overnight. Come out for your Friday with lots of sun. Expect low 90s again in the afternoon with more.

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Tonight, high pressure will stay in control, keeping things quiet and a little bit cooler. We'll end up in the upper 60s overnight. Come out for your Friday with lots of sun. Expect low 90s again.

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Jackson weather. Tonight, high pressure will stay in control, keeping things quiet and a little bit cooler. We'll end up in the upper 60s overnight. Tomorrow for your Friday, with lots of sun, expect low 90s again in the afternoon with more low 90s and blue sky throughout the weekend. I'm meteorologist Matt.

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Spending another day full of pointless meetings at work? Yeah, we've got a hit for that. 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

Tonight, high pressure will stay in control, keeping things quiet and a little bit cooler. We'll end up in the upper 60s overnight. Tomorrow for your Friday, with lots of sun, expect low 90s again in the afternoon with more low 90s and blue sky throughout the weekend. I'm meteorologist Matt Standridge.

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2: They say the holy water's watered down, and this town's lost its faith. 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

She'll be all right. 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And in fact, tonight, she did confirm. 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

0: 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Mm, more biscuits and gravy, please. Thanks, Mom.
1: Too much. 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

Jackson weather. Tonight, high pressure will stay in control, keeping things quiet and a little bit cooler. We'll end up in the upper 60s overnight. Tomorrow for your Friday, with lots of sun, expect low 90s again in the afternoon with more low 90s and blue sky throughout the weekend. I'm meteorologist Matt

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6: The most advanced artificial intelligence in existence.
7: Something I never wanted to think about, but the internet made me, is what happens if somebody on a plane dies? Mm-hmm. And if it's the person who's seated next to you, they will try to move the deceased passenger to an area that doesn't have a lot of people. But if the flight's full, too bad.
0: You're out of luck. You got to sit next to the dead guy.
7: And they're not going to land the plane or anything. If, like, first class isn't too crowded, they'll move the body to first class.
0: Why not move me to first class?
7: Right. Because I can't imagine paying first class prices and then them being like, hey, we're going to move this corpse up here. So that's horrible. But I was like, there's got to be more rules of these unthinkable situations like this. What does AI know? So according to AI, apparently cruise ships have faced the same thing. So they actually have refrigerated morgues on cruise ships.
0: I've heard this.
7: So they don't have to deal with the bodies. Also, let's say you use the lavatory on an airplane, have a medical emergency, and now you're locked in there. They need to get to you. All planes have to be built so they can be unlocked from the outside. And apparently, the crew does not have to ask your permission to come in there. They don't have to get the captain involved or anything. They can just go in there.
0: Just decide.
7: They can just decide to go in there. And the craziest story of this, where something had to be thought up because of an unthinkable situation, was the Eagles, the Philadelphia Eagles, to have a courtroom underneath Veterans Stadium where fans could be arrested, brought downstairs, and processed during the game. There was a judge, prosecutors, public defenders, police, defendants, fines, and actual proceedings. The first Eagles court was held on November 23rd, 1997, and 20 fans were arrested that day for things like fighting, underage drinking, public urination, disorderly conduct, and sneaking into the stadium. There was one guy that day who got arrested for urinating in a sink, and then he told the judge, "I was just washing my hands."
0: That's hilarious. I did know that one too, because I am from Pennsylvania. So that was kind of like a big thing that people would talk about, how they had to have a jail basically
7: in
0: the stadium. Yeah. Crazy.
7: But it's like cool that it was a whole, like, you would actually go to a judge and like plead your case in the middle of the game. Like, that was happening while the Eagles were fighting for their lives.
0: Well, I wonder if the judge would be like affected by how the game was going.
7: Yeah, if it's going real good, he's feeling real lenient.
0: Yeah, like, Eagles are up by however many points, we're good. It's okay, you peed in the sink, we understand.
7: Yeah, you were just washing your hands. It's fine.
0: That's fine. Well, there it is. Ask AI.

0: trying to watch your weight? Eat healthy. It's Y101, Adam and Allison. I was reading about something that may affect how much you eat whenever you go out to eat that I wouldn't have necessarily thought of. It's that if your waiter is overweight, you're more likely to overeat yourself.
1: What?
0: Isn't that hilarious? But it makes sense, doesn't it?
1: No.
0: You don't think it makes sense?
1: Make it make sense.
0: You don't think that you would feel maybe a little more judged by a waiter or waitress who's in like peak physical condition? And maybe it's like, okay, I'm going to leave some fries on my plate. I don't need to eat this full set of fries. Not going to affect you one way or another.
1: I don't think so.
0: Really?
1: If it is, it's totally subconscious. I've never thought that in my life. I've noticed, like, I think, man, I should be a server because, like, you're on your feet all day. That's got to be so good for your body. Mm-hmm. Like, whenever I see a really in-shape server, but that's the only time I've ever thought about what the server looks like.
0: Really?
1: Yeah, I don't feel like I'm like, ooh, let me go ahead and splurge and get an extra serving of sweet potato fries if the person who's serving me, it's like, oh, they're a little overweight.
0: No, I mean, I've never consciously thought of it, but I could totally see it happening, like not wanting to embarrass yourself by how much you ate in front of somebody who clearly takes care of themselves, clearly takes better care of themselves than I do.
1: No, that's crazy to me. In fact, like, I mean, I don't like it and I feel judged whenever it happens, but it doesn't change my habits at all. Whenever I order takeout from a place and it's just for me, but they give me like five things of plastic silverware and it's like, okay, clearly you're judging me.
0: Yeah, but then again, you're taking it out. So it's not like they can tell that you're going to eat those four servings or what they thought was enough for four people, all for you.
1: Yeah, but
0: because you're eating it at home.
1: They're not giving me the silverware if I dine in, so I don't know that they thought that that was going to be divided amongst, like, that they're judging me that one person's eating all that food. So, like, I don't know in the first place. I guess ignorance is bliss.
0: That's very funny, though. So, yeah, maybe. But now, how do you work around that? Can you go in and tell the hostess, I want the most physically fit waiter or waitress you have?
1: Well,
0: because
1: see,
0: I'm more working on my weight.
1: I'm more thinking about if you're a restaurant owner, you might start discriminating against fit people and might want to hire more overweight people and like get concerned if one of your employees starts losing a lot of weight. It's like good for you, but also bad for business.
0: What are you doing here?
1: Yeah, like people aren't going to order as much if you stay on this track. We're losing money because of you.
0: That is hilarious to think about a restaurant owner like hiring the wait staff based on how much they weigh.
1: Yeah.
0: That's really funny.
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6: It's a nice, comfortable start out there this morning across central Mississippi. Mainly clear skies expected today, and we'll climb to the upper 80s later this afternoon. It'll get nice and warm and mainly sunny. Tomorrow, a few extra clouds, low 90s, and more sun and low 90s on Sunday. I'm

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0: follow us on Instagram, ADAMNALLISON. It's Y101, Adam and Allison. And if you follow us, we'll follow you back. But that also lets you let us know what's going on that you need advice about for a DM dilemma.
1: We'll even give you a fun fake name like we did for Go Back Gary. He says, is this a once-in-a-lifetime negotiating opportunity? I got fired like a month ago because of, quote, performance issues. I told them they were firing the wrong person and I could prove it, but the decision was already made. Now they realize they messed up and are begging me to return. I've asked what they can do to make it worth my while, but I'm also not totally sold on this idea because they might screw me over again. Mm-hmm. How much should I ask for to make it worth going back? This feels like a one-time only make it or break it opportunity, and I need advice.
0: Okay, Gary, I do think you have the potential to up your earnings a little bit. If you go back, you can tell them, I don't know, $10,000 more than you were making. I don't know. Whatever that number is, ask for it and see what you get. But it seems like you're almost not even considering going back, even if they do offer you more money. And if you don't have a job, I would go back for the same amount of money you were making and continue looking for a job in case they do screw you over again. But you can't not work. Like, I don't think that you should be not working. My dad one time said to me, it's like unsold seats on airplanes. That is money you're never going to make again.
1: Well, okay.
0: Every day you don't work is money that you are never going to make again.
1: Yeah, I understand that. Like, I'm not saying don't work, but I almost feel like you'd be better taking a retail job where you're not making that much money at all, that you know is only the fill-in until you find the right opportunity, just because I feel like I have seen people fall into this trap before where something goes awry, they get some negotiating power, so then they ask for everything they want, but then the company knows that they have them. And since your company wasn't interested in the proof that you had that they were firing the wrong person, I just feel like they're going to fall into their same toxic patterns as soon as they give you whatever you negotiate. And I just don't want that for you. I say don't go back at all. Work retail if you have to until you can find the right job.
0: 601-995-1017 is our phone number if you have advice for Go Back Gary.

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0: Robin Allison on Y101. We were talking about this DM dilemma from Go Back Gary. Gary got fired from a job with cause. Like, they said, hey, your performance is not good. And he's like, it's not my performance that's not good. Well, a few weeks later, they figured out that they had made a mistake. So they gave him a call and said, hey, would you consider coming back?
1: Yes.
0: What should Gary do? Now, Gary does not have a job currently. He also thinks that this is going to be a great opportunity to negotiate for more money. I say he could be right about that. But even if they don't offer him more money, you got to take the job and keep looking for another job.
1: No, I don't think you go back to a toxic place like this no matter what, because then they have all the power. You'd be better off working a retail job somewhere or something like that, doing Instacart, DoorDash.
0: Yeah, but wouldn't it feel good to go back and after a month or two, put the screws to them?
1: No, because they're never going to learn. I've seen this happen before where people do have the negotiating power and they milk it for all it's worth, and they ride this high of like, wow, I got everything that they wanted. But then as soon as that happens, that toxic company once again knows, I've got them. Uh-huh. I've got you right where I want you again. And so I just don't want that to happen to Gary.
0: Doug on Facebook says, absolutely not. Do not go back. Lori says, nope. Sometimes lessons are learned the hard way. If they want you bad enough, they will come to you with a big offer and an apology. And Leanne says, negotiate all you want. You will just be falsely accused again in the future and shown the door again.
1: Yes. Yep.
0: But what's your advice? 601-995-1017. Go ahead. What'd you think?
2: I had this happen to me before, and honestly, I didn't accept the job because when someone shows you who they are, they'll do it again.
0: Did you have a job whenever you turned it down?
2: No, I actually found out I was a teacher assistant, and I just had a baby, so the summer went by. I'm thinking I had a job I was going back to, and I found out my principal forged my name on my resignation letter.
1: Yeah, I could see not wanting to go back to a situation like that. That's crazy.
2: Yes, and so I just thought, hey, if you would do that to me without letting me know ahead, and I had to find out the way I did.
0: What are you doing now for work, Sharday?
2: Well, I'm actually to get ready to open up a 24-hour extended-hour daycare called Rise and Shine Child Development.
0: Awesome.
1: Look at you.
2: I mean, I feel like when things like that happen for you, God has much greater.
0: And it's Rise and Shine Daycare?
2: Child Development.
0: Rise and Shine Child Development. That's awesome. Yes. Thank you so much.
2: Thank you.
0: Talk to you later, Sharday. Call anytime, 601-995-1017. Jerry's here. What's your advice for Go Back Gary?
3: Brother, I think we're just looking at this all wrong.
1: Of course we are.
0: Yeah, we normally do.
3: Yeah, we have to turn this into some kind of a money-making opportunity outside of his job. I think he should start a little mini-series maybe on like TikTok and call it Whose Job Is It Anyways, where he goes back, and if he can prove that he did Allison's job, Allison gets fired, he gets Allison's pay on top of his pay. If he can prove he does Adam's job, Adam gets fired, his pay, Adam's pay, Allison's pay, and his pay.
0: So what are we doing?
1: This is his negotiating power. He meets with the boss's HR, whoever, from this company, and he says, all right, I'll make a deal with you guys. I am going to uncover all the people you have in this organization that are actually the problem. The deal is, the second I prove it, you have to fire that person and give me their salary.
3: Mm-hmm. Okay. Yeah, power to the people.
0: All right, Jerry. Well, thank you very much for that advice. We love you. Have a good day.
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4: Finally, Friday. We are here. We're live September 25th, 2026. 601-995-1017 if you want to join the show and get on with us. Call or text. We'd love to hear from you. Allison, how are you doing?
1: Oh my gosh. I'm so excited. It's Friday. It feels good. I'm very excited that I get to wear my Von Dutch sweats. It just feels like such a throwback. Like Von Dutch was so big in the 2000s. And so I feel like a little bit naughty, like the naughties.
4: Okay. Interesting. Allison's feeling naughty this morning. Heads up. Who knows what's going to happen here. All right. Are you wearing like different shoes today that you've never worn before?
1: I wear these all the time.
4: Okay.
1: Why?
4: Well, because this morning I'm sitting in the studio. This was a couple minutes ago. And you come in to enter the studio for the day. And it scared the crap out of me. I don't know what it was. I think your laptop bumped into the door. It felt like something was crashing. It scared me.
1: Okay.
4: Normally you're a very loud walker. I can hear you.
1: No.
4: I can hear you. And I know, like, oh, Allison's clacking down the hall. She's on her way. It's a nice warning. This morning I had no warning.
1: Okay. So that's a really rude way to say that. Normally I wear clickety clackety shoes. Yes.
4: Yeah.
1: My shoes, the types of shoes that I'm wearing, I love a pair of heels. And so those make a lot of noise. You're correct.
4: So you're a loud walker.
1: No, because it's not me walking. It's the shoes. Today I have on tennis shoes, which were not loud.
4: Okay.
1: If I was a loud walker, I'd be able to make loud noise with my tennis shoes. Ow, that hurt my legs.
4: Yeah, okay, my point exactly.
1: But I mean, that's what would be allowed. Somebody who's really pounding on the ground.
4: That's what it normally sounds
1: like. Well, because I have clickety-clackety shoes. Like, that's so rude to say that I'm allowed. Like, I'm purposefully just, like, all my apartment neighbors hate me because I'm constantly fee-fi-foing.
4: Hey, 601-995-1017. Hello, who's this?
5: Hey, this is Ashley.
4: Was that rude of me to say that Allison is a loud walker?
5: Yes, it was very rude.
1: Yes.
5: She's a lady.
1: Thank you.
5: It's not her fault that you're scared of cats.
1: Exactly. Thank you.
4: Oh, Ashley, that's hilarious. What are you up to today?
5: Now y'all gotta find a way to get two more tickets for me.
4: Oh, we need two more tickets for TLC?
5: Yeah, because... found you guys, and the kids were so excited when I got on the first game show, because I'm just so adorable, you know?
4: You are. Well, we are announcing the winner of the Most Millennial Mom in the Metro contest. Did you enter that?
5: Yeah, but you know I'm not going to win.
4: Well, we don't know that.
1: We don't know that yet.
4: We don't know that yet. You might. We're going to announce it at 7:10. You have a great day, okay?

0: Okay, you too, bye.
1: We might be talking to you in like an hour, telling you you're the most millennial mom in the metro. You never know.
2: Yes.
1: Ton to do on the show today. Minivan check-in after we announce our big winner. And then cash in a flashback Friday. We'll get you the national days coming up in a second. But starting the show now, the Why Not song of the day. I have selected Sean Kingston. Remember him?
2: Yes.
1: A beautiful girl.
3: It's Say y'all.

0: Cameron Allison on Y101. Time for the National Days because we know it feels good to celebrate a holiday. And lucky for you, every day is at least one holiday, and there's a bunch to celebrate today.
1: So awesome.
0: It's National One-Hit Wonder Day. Can you think of your favorite one-hit wonder?
1: I can't think of my favorite one. The first one that comes to my head is Tub Thumping Chumbawamba.
0: That's a good one.
1: I really love that song.
0: Right Said Fred is the one that pops into my head right away.
1: Oh, that's a good one, too.
0: But then, like, I feel...

0: doing top 40 radio for a little bit now. So there are so many like artists that would come through with a single.
1: Yeah.
0: And I would be like, they're going to be a big deal. Like Rixton is one from probably 10 years ago. Do you remember this?
1: Of course. I saw them at a music festival. Yeah.
0: I thought they were going to be huge.
1: Yeah, they weren't.
0: Me and my broken heart. Tell me about it. It's also binge day. Could be a good day to just camp out in front of your Netflix or Hulu and just burn through a series.
1: For me, it's going to have to be The Real Housewives of Atlanta. Mm. I've been watching that from the beginning. I haven't watched anything else. Like, all my new shows have been put on pause because I got to finish it. It's amazing.
0: It's National Comic Book Day. Did you ever get into comic books?
1: Oh, of course. I have some. I have some collectible Spider-Man comic books.
0: Really?
1: Yeah.
0: That seems, I'm surprised that you have comic books.
1: I used to have a comic book themed bedroom, like in college, not like as an adult.
0: It is also National Daughter's Day.
1: I guess shout out to me.
0: Yeah, any daughter. If you're a daughter and you want a shout out, 601-995-1017. It's National Quesadilla Day today.
1: Ooh. Love a quesadilla.
0: And sticking on the food national days, it is National Lobster Day today.
1: I think I gotta go quesadilla.
0: Over lobster?
1: Yeah.
0: What? Huh?
1: Yeah, how? I mean, my best quesadilla is way better than the best lobster I've had. And lobster's good. Like, I like lobster, but like the best quesadillas are better.
0: How about a lobster quesadilla?
1: That would be good.
0: Now you're picking up what I'm putting down.
1: Picking it up, but it's the quesadilla that wins for me, not the lobster.
0: Wow, that's so interesting.
1: Yeah.
0: I have read some interesting facts about lobsters, and I want to share some of them with you. Like, back whenever lobsters first became, they were peasant food. I think everybody knows that. You could just go out into the water in New England during low tide and pick yourself a lobster. It was like no big deal. And it's like, well, what happened? Where did the lobsters go? Why are they now so expensive?
1: Well, they figured some things out.
0: I figured something else out about why they're so expensive now.
1: Oh.
0: Is because out of every 1,000 lobster eggs laid, do you have any idea how many lobsters make it? Out of 1,000?
1: Two.
0: I will tell you next. Hang on.
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2: It's a nice, comfortable start out there this morning across Central Mississippi. Mainly clear skies expected today.

0: Allison on Y101 celebrating the national days, like National Daughter Day. Shunda texted us and said, shout out to my daughters, Brittany, Brooklyn, and Brianna. They are the best part of my life.
1: Aww.
0: Hannah texted for a shout out for her daughter, Capri. Hannah's also very excited that it is Taylor Swift Day, the yes. release of 4 new Taylor Swift songs.
1: Oh, I think it's also important to note that both Shunda and Hannah, daughters themselves. So shout out to them, yeah. not just their daughters.
0: But Taylor Swift, the big release of her songs, we're going to play Patient Zero in its entirety coming up just before 7 o'clock Ooh. This morning when we do New Music Friday. It is also Lobster Day, and I told you, I figured out why they're so expensive. Out of every 1,000 lobster eggs that get laid, or I don't know, do they lay eggs?
1: I have no idea how it works. I don't know about the reproductive process of lobsters.
0: Only one is going to survive.
1: Oh my
0: gosh. Every 1,000 eggs, just one surviving.
1: That's crazy.
0: Speaking of the reproductive functions of lobsters, I learned something else new about lobsters. They never stop reproducing, meaning in theory, a lobster could survive forever. Sometimes they get weighed down with like barnacles and stuff, and that's what makes them die. But if that didn't happen, if they were in like captivity, there could be a million year old lobster.
1: That's crazy. Yeah. So yeah. like really the only thing that's killing them is the fact that mm-hmm. we want to eat them.
0: Yeah, absolutely. Because they are so delicious, which must be another reason why they are so flipping expensive. Y101, Adam and Allison. And next on the show, there's new rules for what the airlines have to compensate you for or don't have to as far as delays. Tell you next.

0: 6:34 today. It's Y101. Adam and Allison, if you're flying anywhere and you get delayed, it may be getting harder for you to get compensation for meals, hotel, that type of stuff. Yeah,
1: why?
0: It's kind of a bummer. There's a new Department of Transportation rule, and it's removing 10 types of disruption from a category of events considered within an airline's control, meaning it was out of their control. They can't do anything about it now, so they don't have to pay you for it. They don't have to give you the meal voucher or the hotel voucher.
1: That's crazy.
0: There are actually some in these 10 different types of delays that I can kind of see what they're saying. Those are beyond the airline's control, like a medical emergency, certain cyber attacks and airport closures caused by volcanic ash or wind. Those are sort of outside the airline's control.
1: No, okay, but if I'm at the airport and trying to fly back to Jackson, I'm stuck somewhere, and a cyber attack happens, you best believe that they owe me to make sure that I can get home. Like, I'm not going to be cool with them just being like, well, it's not in our control. Okay, but you're the one who got cyber attacked. So, you're the one whose system was able to be infiltrated.
0: Okay, I can hear that. That makes sense, absolutely. The ones that are also being removed from the things that are within an airline's control, unscheduled maintenance. To me, that is totally within the airline's control.
1: Yeah.
0: Like, make sure everything's maintained. Make sure you're not going to have, like, some surprise fixing happening in the middle of rush hour or
1: What's
0: whatever.
1: The point of unscheduled or scheduled maintenance if it's not to prevent the unscheduled?
0: Bingo. Also, unruly passengers. I will say this. If you are delayed and you miss a flight because of an unruly passenger, that individual unruly passenger should have to cover your meals for the whole plane. Like, that should be part of their fine.
1: I like it. I'm into it. It's that person's fault. They should be responsible.
0: So delays caused by those events no longer qualify for the same compensation. Airlines currently

0: provide. Critics say it could also make airline on-time performance data less useful for travelers when comparing data.
1: Yeah, because they're going to be
0: less apt to get you there on time.
1: Right. Who cares?
0: Yeah.
1: Who cares? They're just here to squeeze you for every dime you got. Like, oh my gosh.
0: Well, because of that news, we do need some good vibes. And the Good Vibe Tribe for Friday, always a good one because we love hearing what you're looking forward to this weekend or what you're proud of.
1: Yes.
0: From this past week, 601-995-1017 is our phone number. Call or text the show. Get your good vibes in to the Good Vibe Tribe next.
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1: We kick off this Friday morning commute with everything looking good on 55, 20, and 220. If you loved the weather yesterday, get ready for more of it. Lots of sunshine. The high today only 87. Right now it's 66.
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0: 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Mm. Because of your votes at Y101.com, we're calling the winner at around 7:10 this morning. It's Adam and Allison right now, though. Good vibes, 601-995-1017. What we feeling good about?
1: Our state got some good news yesterday. Governor Tate Reeves was able to announce that we had a record number of visitors who did a record number of spending in 2025. We saw 45.5 million visitors come to Mississippi, wow, and they spent $12.4 billion, according to Tourism Economics annual report. This supports over 130,000 jobs in our state.
0: So my good vibes, just, it is Friday. I'm feeling good. Actually, this is my good vibe. Yesterday, you and I went to get sushi after the show.
1: Yeah.
0: I had sake for the first time in, like, probably 5 years. It's been a while since I've had hot sake, but with the weather being a little bit cooler, I thought, this is good hot sake weather, and I was right. I forgot how much I liked sake.
1: My good vibes are Saturday morning for breakfast. I'm making pancakes. I'm really excited about it.
0: Did you know it is pancake day on Saturday?
1: No. No, I just had a craving. So whenever I went to the grocery store yesterday, I was like, I'm going to get a box of pancake mix.
0: Shunda has good vibes. The weather is perfect for cross-country meets in Clinton tomorrow. So that's good vibes.
1: Christine's got good vibes. She says it's Friday. I'm above ground. And this weekend, she's doing a girls' day trip where they're going to go to a historic cemetery tour in Meridian, hit up some stores, go out to eat. So much fun.
0: Jonas has some Friday motivation for us. We made it after a week of hard work. It's time to finish strong and head into the weekend with smiles, success, and great vibes. Have a fantastic Friday. Good vibe, tribe. Let's end the week on a high note.
1: Brantlyn's got good vibes. She's getting a tattoo today. It's going to be of a fairy.
0: And Hannah says, my good vibes are simple. New Tay-Tay music. Yes, Hannah, you are 100% correct about that, and we will have the new Taylor Swift song, Patient Zero, coming up right around 7 o'clock when we do New Music Friday.
1: And we got this good vibe. It says, my mom Angie's birthday is tomorrow, so I want to shout her out. We're celebrating all weekend because she deserves it, and she didn't take her mental health day today. Oh. Happy birthday, Mama, from Evan.
0: That is awesome. That all the good vibes? We got them?
1: I think so, yes.
0: Right, good deal. If you ever have good vibes, share them with us at 601-995-1017. What matters to the Metro next? Taylor Swift music now.

0: The info you need to start your day, what matters to the Metro, just moments away on Y101. It's Adam and Allison. First, I wanted to play a funny clip. This is a woman who got a backhanded compliment about her makeup.
1: I was leaving work just now, heading somewhere else. Somebody said, "I like your eye makeup. You look like you've been crying."
0: Huh?
1: What kind of compliment is that? Thank you. But, why would you like the fact that I look like I've been crying? That's weird.
2: Well, no.
1: A little sadistic, don't you think? You know what? I have been crying.
2: Yeah. I think it was a true compliment because I think the person was saying, like, your makeup's held up really well. Your eye makeup still looks fantastic.
0: Even though you've been bawling your eyes out.
2: Yeah, like, listen, if my makeup can withstand a good cry session, that's good makeup.
0: Now what matters to the Metro, powered by McDonald's. Looking to switch up your usual drink order? Head to your local McDonald's to try one of the all-new McCafe drinks. The number of Americans applying for unemployment benefits fell to 197,000 last week, the lowest level since mid-July. The Labor Department said yesterday new claims dropped from a revised 198,000 the week before, while the four-week average fell to 202,250. I'm bad at numbers. The figures show that layoffs remain low, even as higher energy prices continue to put pressure on businesses and consumers. Employers have added about 80,000 jobs a month this year, including 162,000 in August. However, hiring remains slower than in recent years. We'll keep you posted on that. Locally, Jungle Exotic Pets, located on Highway 49 South, caught fire yesterday just after midnight. The store sells everything from reptiles and birds to fish and other small animals. The business, which calls itself Mississippi's largest pet store, is now closed until further notice. They did say most of the animals were fine. A couple fish didn't make it, but everything else was good. No word yet on whether there were animals inside when the fire started, but the fire is still under investigation. Finally, Brooke Hogan has Hulk Hogan's daughter has opened up in an interview with Us Weekly that her relationship with Hulk Hogan permanently changed after his affair with her friend Christiane Plant. Yeah, it'll do that. Brooke forgave her father but admitted something between us changed afterwards. Her parents' divorce added to a family dynamic filled with dysfunction, fear, resentment, enormous betrayal, money and fame, and unresolved pain. So there you go.
2: That's not a big shock. I feel like that would change anyone's relationship if somebody had an affair with their friend.
0: Yeah.
2: Especially if it's one of their parents.
0: Right.
2: And that also reminds me, I never finished the Hulk Hogan documentary on Netflix. I still got an episode to watch, so I guess I'll have to do that tonight.
0: Well, it's not like you don't know how it ends.
2: Well...
0: just saying. New Music Friday is next. Bebe Rexha has a new song. U2 has a new song. And Taylor Swift has four new songs. If you have not heard,

0: year.
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0: Everything's still clear on 55, 20, and 220, and weather going to be nice again today, even though it's all sunshine. The high only 87, right now 66.
5: By the way, 710, we're going to announce the winner of the most millennial mom in the metro for the TLC tickets. That's at 710.
6: They say the holy water's watered down, and this town's lost its faith. Our colors will fade eventually, so if our time is running out, day after day, we'll make the mundane a masterpiece. Oh my, my, oh my, my love, I take one look at you, you're taking me out.

0: us in on Y101. I'm so grateful that Hannah is here. And she's been texting us all morning at 601-995-1017. I just say that. I know it's a big day for Hannah.
1: Yes.
0: With Taylor Swift releasing new music. And I'm glad that she has still made us a part of her day.
1: Well, and I know she was up at like midnight last night whenever it released. So the fact that she's been up early with us still, like, that's commitment. We love it.
0: We're going to play Patient Zero as soon as we expose you to all the other new music out today.
1: I can't wait.
0: Not Taylor Swift. Not saying that any of the it's all good today. Maybe except for the U2 song. But we're starting with Bebe Rexha today. This is called One Day. What do you think of that, Allison?
1: I love it. It's a very Friday song.
0: Yeah, it sounds good. That's fun. U2 put out a song for some reason. It's called Silence. I wish the song was Silence.
1: At least they didn't hack all of our iPhones this time. Remember that? That one day when we woke up and there was a U2 album on everybody's phone for some reason? I'll never forgive them for that.
0: Yeah, that's like an unsolicited picture.
1: Yeah, might be worse.
0: Taylor Swift. Okay, now let's get into the four new Taylor Swift songs.
1: Okay.
0: The first one I'm going to play is Babylon.
2: Because it's where you're from, in Virginia, with a church dress on, no elbows on the table, and the neighbors.
0: It's kind of fun. I like that.
1: I think I'll like it. I don't relate to it being like about a wedding, it seems like. Like, that's just not a relatable experience to me.
0: Gotcha. Pink Clouding is another new Taylor Swift song out.

0: I've been to Cleveland. It is not this happy. This song is very misleading. If you have never been to Cleveland and you listen to that song, you're like, wow, it must be an amazing place.
1: And also, we don't typically do this, play a whole new song for New Music Friday. But because it is such a big deal, Taylor Swift releasing new music today, we're going to go ahead and play the entirety of Patient Zero to close out New Music Friday. What'd you think?

0: So what is your reaction to the new Taylor Swift song that we just played on the show?
1: It is good.
0: Yeah.
1: I don't know if I like it more than I Knew It, I Knew You. I really love that song.
0: Really?
1: Yeah, that might be my favorite Taylor Swift song of all time. The other part that's a little concerning is it sounds like it's about an ex, and it's like, wait, didn't you just get married?
0: Oh, did you pick up? I honestly didn't. I'm bad at interpreting lyrics, so like I didn't catch any of that.
1: That's one of my favorite parts of Taylor Swift is I can always understand what she's saying. Like she's very, she enunciates well whenever she sings. It's great. So like you can decode the lyrics pretty easily, which is why the Swifties love doing it. Totally understand. But yeah, it's like, wait, this is definitely about an ex.
0: Well, in case you missed it, we'll probably play the new Taylor Swift again before 9 o'clock this morning and get it on for you so you can hear it then. Next on the show, we are calling our big winner, Adam and Allison's Most Millennial Mom in the Metro. Somebody getting 4 premium tickets to see TLC this Sunday at the Brandon Amphitheater, being joined by In Vogue and Salt and Peppa. We got to call our Most Millennial Mom in the Metro in 2 songs. It's Y101.

0: and Allison on Y101. We've been taking your submissions for Adam and Allison's Most Millennial Mom in the Metro. We had some incredible submissions. We had Lauren. We had Allison. We had Vicky and Dee Dee. But it is now time because the Metro has spoken. They have voted for one Most Millennial Mom in the Metro, one mom to take herself and three of her besties to see TLC this weekend. It's going to be a great girls' night out. Your seats are going to be great. They're premium tickets.
1: Yes.
0: It's awesome.
1: Yeah, and also Salt and Pepa's going to be there. Yeah. In Vogue. I mean, it's truly going to be a night to remember.
0: So we have our finalists on the phone.
1: Yep.
0: It is time to go to the winner of the four premium TLC tickets, and that person voted Most Millennial Mom in the Metro by the Adam and Allison family at Y101.com is going to be Allie. You just won TLC tickets.
2: No way. Get out of here.
0: I am not going anywhere because you have been voted Most Millennial Mom in the Metro. Congratulations, Allie.
2: Oh, my goodness. I am just really feeling like a full circle moment right now.
0: Why full circle?
2: You know, just because, like, a high school reunion's coming up. Like, it's the 20th high school reunion coming up. And ironically enough, we've been planning for that lately. And then, like, this contest made me look through my Keep Forever box at, like, all the millennial picks. And then, I don't know, like, I'm just so happy because now, like, my new friends in this new, decade,
0: yeah,
2: it's like we're just still celebrating.

0: The best time ever, which I think clearly I play favoritism towards it, but yeah, just a millennial girl at heart.
1: So, Allie, you had mentioned your high school reunion. Are any of your friends going to be in your three that you went to high school with and you're still friends with now and they're coming with you to see TLC?
0: You know what? No, but not because they're not amazing and wouldn't love it. It's mostly because they all ventured out to Nashville or big city living, you know, all over the place. But so my little other, we'll see who. I think we might know. I don't know. I'm gonna
2: you might have to see who actually voted for you to win.
0: That's right.
2: That'll be the test. Like, did you vote? Okay, then you can come. If not, you didn't help me win this.
0: There's a huge group of, I call them my mom besties, and they're all, we all have these 14-year-old boys. There's like 30 of us.
2: Oh, my gosh. You'll have to narrow it down.
0: Like my biggest cheerleaders. And so I think the rule will just be like, whoever texts me first gets to go Sunday night.
1: There you go. Well, if you know Allie, who was asking you to vote for most millennial mom in the metro, and vote for her, I would shoot her a text right this very second.
0: Allie,
1: congratulations.
0: Now or never, ladies.
1: You're so welcome, Allie. Could you do us a favor and take pictures and let us know how the show is on Monday? We want to hear all about
0: 100%. it. 100%. I'm going to tag you guys in each little pick. It's gonna be so great.
2: I love it.
0: Are we on the pit? Do you know?
1: I don't know. I just know that they're premium tickets.
0: Okay, premium sounds promising. We love it.
1: All right, Allie, hang on a second. We got to get some info from you so we can hook you up with these tickets. Congratulations. It is Friday morning, so that means next on the show, it's minivan check-in time. If you've got a car rider line full of kids and you would like them to be able to say hi to all their friends while they're on their way to school on the radio, 601-995-1017. You can also text the show and just let us know what your kid's name is and what grade they're in, where they're going to school. Minivan check-in is next, 601-995-1017.

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0: Y101.
1: So there is an accident near the stack. It's on 20 eastbound, right by 49. The right lane blocked in that area, so traffic moving a little slowly. Weather today going to be very comfortable. The high only 87, right now 66.
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0: 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We do minivan check-ins, so let's get into it right now. Cash in a Flashback Friday is coming in the next 20 minutes, but if you've got a car full of kids, get on the phone or text us at 601-995-1017. Just want the kids to be able to shout themselves out, maybe say hi to some friends. 601-995-1017. Let's start with some text messages. Maya says, Jaden and Jaleela headed to Madison Crossing. Go Mavs. It's homecoming.
1: Ooh, and for Clinton, it's going to be fall break. Leah in the fifth grade at Eastside Elementary in Clinton says, getting ready for our party on the last day before fall break. It's going to be fun. Y'all have a great day.
0: 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Got this little voice message from Sammy.
2: Hi, Adam and Allison.
0: Hi.
1: Oh, so cute.
0: Thanks for being on Minivan Check-In. Good morning. Who's this?
3: Braxton.
0: Braxton, where are we going to school this morning, buddy?
3: Jackson Academy.
1: And what are the plans for this weekend?
3: Just chilling.
0: Nice. Are you a football fan?
3: No.
0: Nothing wrong with that, Braxton. I hope you and your family have a great weekend and have a good Friday at school.
3: Okay.
0: 601-995-1017. We do minivan check-in every Friday morning, except we probably, well, I don't know if all the schools are on fall break next week.
1: I doubt it, just because Clinton is like on the modified calendar more so than the other schools.
0: Yeah,
1: so
0: yeah.
1: Let us know and text in if you'll be going to school next Friday and if you still want us to do minivan check-ins.
0: 601-995-1017. Or else we'll have to figure something else out to do for 720 next Friday. It's Y101, Adam and Allison. There it is, minivan check-in. Friday mornings on Y101. Actually, hang on, Ella, real quick. Let's just see who's this. Hi.
4: Who is it? Tell me your name.
0: What's up, buddy? All right. Well, it was a valiant effort.
1: We can hear the radio. Yeah, exactly.
0: It was a valiant effort.
1: But we hope you have a great day at school. Thanks for calling in.
0: It's Y101, Adam and Allison. Coming up next on the show, a feel-good story about $300,000 that was raised for an 81-year-old man.

0: Minutes to wait for Cash at a Flashback Friday on Y101. We are Adam and Allison, but I wanted to put you in a good headspace. I think this is going to be a heartwarming story. There's an 81-year-old Texas man who was working a physically demanding job. His name, Donald Johnson. He delivers lost airline luggage to people's homes. And one of his customers, Erin Howell, learned the story after seeing him struggle to carry her heavy bags up a steep flight of stairs. I would feel absolutely terrible if I was getting my bags delivered and it was an 81-year-old man.
1: Absolutely.
0: Johnson told her he took the job 3 years ago because it was the only work he could find. He was using his own car to put more than 200,000 miles on it, making deliveries. He and his wife, Josephine, have been together for 57 years, and the money is going towards his wife's cancer treatment, medical bills, and prescriptions.
1: Oh my gosh.
0: So Erin wanted to help Johnson, and so he could stop working and spend more time with his wife. She started a GoFundMe, and within days, strangers had contributed more than $300,000. All that money is going to support the couple and cover Josephine's medical expenses.
1: I mean, it is really sweet. You're right. But at the same time, I'm sitting here like, how are we in a situation where this poor 81-year-old man is carrying bags just to try to pay for his wife's medical expenses? Like, that breaks my heart that the situation even happened to begin with.
0: Yeah, 81 years old and in Texas at that. Like, could you imagine this summer in Texas being an 81-year-old man having to lug baggage around for 40 hours a week or whatever it is?
1: I can't imagine. And the worst part of what I can't imagine is I always feel so bad anytime somebody helps me with my bags if I'm traveling, because I never have cash on me. And like, that's the whole thing, is you should tip them. And if it was this grandpa who's 81 years old who's lifting my bags and I've got to like, I would have no cash on me, and I'd be like, oh my gosh, I feel horrible.
0: Well, that actually, you're making me realize that I wouldn't feel terrible in that situation, which was not the point of telling you this story. It was to make everybody feel good about the community coming together to help this old couple that has been together for 57 years. But I'm like, if the airline loses my baggage, I'm not tipping the person who delivers it to me.
1: Not even if he's 81 years old.
0: I don't know.
1: You wouldn't see your pap staring at you if this man delivered your lost bags?
0: No, I'd be thinking about how irritated my pap would be if his bags were lost whenever he was flying. That's what I would think about. I don't know. Cash in a Flashback Friday is next. Leave it to us to turn a feel-good story into just the opposite.
1: As soon as you said, I was like, I'm about to make this negative.
0: Yeah, well, that's your specialty. Cash in a Flashback Friday is next.
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5: So we're still looking at that accident on 20 eastbound, right where 49 meets at the stack. The right lane blocked in that area, so traffic moving a little slowly. Weather today going to be nice, though. The high only 87, right now 67.
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4: I'm looking forward to the fall weather. Yeah. I noticed it was a lot cooler this morning.
2: Oh. Yes, it's so nice.
0: It was nice all day yesterday.
2: Well, that's a big
4: stretch.
2: It
4: really was.
0: No, it's not a stretch.
4: It was a lot better than it's been.
2: Yes.
4: You could walk outside and not sweat.
2: Well, I did sweat, but that's it was still nicer than it's been. I'll take that.
0: Yeah. What do you got planned this weekend?
4: This weekend, honestly, nothing. Nothing.
2: Good. Well, just good. Enjoy it.
0: Big relaxing weekend. If you don't know an answer to one of these questions, just say pass. We'll come back if there's time at the end. Are you ready to play?
4: I am ready.
0: In 3, 2, 1, influencer Jimmy Donaldson is better known by what name?
4: Mr. Beast.
0: The Voice will simulcast on what streaming platform for the first time ever?
4: Peacock.
0: In the show Succession, what's the name of the family that controls Waystar Royco?
4: Roy.
0: What chain is bringing back stuffed French toast?
4: IHOP.
0: Who originally wrote and performed the song Fast Car?
4: Tracy Chapman.
0: Name the 46-year-old ex-wife of Jelly Roll who is now dating a 24-year-old boy.
4: Bunny XO.
0: Wednesday was the anniversary of Greta Thunberg's How Dare You speech. What year did that happen?
4: 2019.
2: How dare you?
0: In Finding Nemo, what character was a blue tang fish?
4: Dory.
0: Which joint is the deepest joint socket in the human body?
4: The hip joint.
0: Name the bar the characters would gather at on the show Cheers.
4: Cheers.
0: You've got it. You did it. Yay. Congratulations. You won the $200.
4: Thank you so much.
2: So does that change your weekend plans at all now that you've got $200 burning a hole in your pocket?
4: It's possible. I mean, I could try to go to the boat and win more money.
2: Oh, I like that idea.
0: Yeah, put it all on black. Why not? If you do that, let us know, because I would love to know if you got that good karma coming your way, like just taking $200 and being like, yeah, taking it to the roulette table. What is your go-to game to play whenever you go to the casino?
4: I love the slot machines, and my favorite is the Timberwolf game.
0: All right.
4: I'm not a big card person, so I don't do the poker and the blackjack.
0: Okay.

0: Gotcha.
1: I need to learn how.
2: Yeah, that's above my pay grade.
0: Right? Yeah, I don't even feel comfortable doing the slot machines. Like, it's all overwhelming to me. But if you do take it to the slots, I hope you win big.
1: Thank you.
2: You are so welcome. We're going to play Cash in a Flash once again on Monday morning at 7:40. Your next chance to win $200. But next on the show, it's our like guilty little pleasure thing that we do on Friday morning.
0: Yes.
2: Secrets of the Sip. What is a secret that you need to get off your chest? We keep you anonymous. Nobody knows that it's you, except you and us. But we don't tell anybody. 601-995-1017. 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
0: Traffic starting to back up at the stack because of that accident on 20 eastbound right where 49 meets the stack. The right lane is blocked in that area. Weather today, the high only 87, even though it's all sunshine. It's 67 now.

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1: Either get a secret off your chest or enjoy other people's secrets in the Metro. 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

0: secrets? 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Get a secret off your chest. Here we go. Let's kick it off. I have a new boyfriend who I absolutely adore.
1: Ooh.
0: But I can't let go of my fling with this boy who I know isn't good for me at all.
1: Oh.
0: What do you do in that situation then?
1: You gotta get over the one that's not good for you.
0: Yeah.
1: You gotta invest all of your positive things. You know, there is so much to be said of creating patterns for your brain. Think of all the negative things about the fling that's no good for you, and think of all the positive things about your new relationship.

0: in your brain to focus on the positives in your relationship and the negatives for the ex.
1: What about like the trick with smoking where you wear a rubber band around your wrist and anytime you think positively about the guy who's not good for you, you snap the rubber band?
0: I don't know. I would have to ask my therapist about that one. I have not tried that method myself.
1: All right, go ahead, Allison.
0: This one says, my secret is my first kiss was a girl.
1: Wow. Did you like it, Katy Perry?
2: Here's a big one. I slept with my best friend's girlfriend, and then she died shortly after in a car accident. The reason she died is because she was on her way to see me again.
0: No!
2: This eats me alive all the time.
0: Oh my gosh.
1: I mean, what do? You never tell the best friend, right?
0: I don't know. Go to church, maybe. I don't know.
1: All right, Allison.
0: Ooh, this one's so deep. No one will love me like she did. We met when we were 18 and she was 100% into me, but we broke up after a few years because I needed experiences. Years later, I had a kid with someone else I didn't love after a month of knowing each other. I love my kid to death. Literally, I'd give my life for my kid. There's nothing I wouldn't do for them. But if I had the same kid with her, I would take that deal. She's married with a kid now. I deserve exactly what I got.
1: Wow. 601-995-1017 if you want to get a secret off your chest.
0: Oh.
1: All right, I'll have one more, then you do one more for this round, Allison.
0: Okay.
1: There's a stray cat at my place of work. Some coworkers have started feeding it and calling it the company cat. This morning, I hit the cat with my car. It was an accident, but I'm worried if I admit it, I will become an office outcast.
0: Oh my gosh!
1: You can't tell. You can never tell.
0: Oh, I'm really sad for that kitty.
1: Are you?
0: Yeah, I think so.
1: Oh,
0: today,
1: all right.
0: That's so sad. this one interesting. Somebody says no one knows my weight loss is because I'm on GLP-1s.
1: That's, I understand keeping that secret.
0: But I feel like that's way less taboo now.
1: Oh, yeah.
0: I don't know that people would judge you for it. I mean, if you want to keep it a secret, fine.
1: However, if you're...

0: You're just saying things like, oh, it's all diet and exercise. I'm just watching what I eat, getting a little more active.
1: No, but that's like a little white lie to make you look good. At the end of the day, don't we all do that?
0: I don't know. I'm just playing devil's advocate here. 601-995-1017. You got a secret for Secrets of

0: Adam and Allison on Y101. If you missed the debut of the new Taylor Swift song, Patient Zero, in less than an hour, we're going to play it again on Y101. Yes. In case you missed it just before 7 when we did it last time. But right now, it is Secrets of the Sip. And a secret just came in response to the secret about being on GLP-1s and losing weight and nobody knowing the GLP-1s are the reason why it's happening. This secret says, if you're losing weight that fast, and you don't tell me you're on GLP-1s, I'm assuming you're on drugs.
1: Oh!
0: I mean, so maybe...
1: Maybe tell people.
0: Maybe you should be telling people. 601-995-1017 if you've got a secret to share with us.
1: This one says, I am a catfish. I am currently dating 10 different people that all think I'm someone else. Most of them are sending me money for the crazy stories I tell them, like I need to pay my light bill or I'll be without power.
0: Oh my gosh. That's insane.
1: Yeah, I would not feel good about that.
0: No, and I mean,
1: I don't feel good about that.
0: I think it's illegal. I'm on the fence on whether or not it should be illegal, but I think it's illegal to do that kind of thing.
1: Don't be a love scammer. Go to work.
0: but think about it. They could probably make $1,000 a week doing that. You think?
1: Well, yeah, you could make. I mean, if you go for bank. A big whale, if you land a big one, somebody who's got a lot of money and isn't, you know, the brightest when it comes to relationships, you could do a lot of damage, and I don't like that.
0: This secret says there's a big chance that my ex-best friend's middle child is not from her husband, but the guy she cheated with.
1: Oh,
0: and you know that, and you see that kid.
1: I wouldn't
0: want
1: to know that.
0: Oh, he's a redhead. Like, why?
1: Oh, boy.
0: Goodness gracious.
1: Ooh, this one's juicy.
0: All right.
1: I started having feelings for my coworker. For the past couple days, I have been fantasizing what ping pong with them would be like.
0: All right. I mean, interesting.
1: You do you.
0: Yeah, whatever you need to do. Whatever you need to do. 601-995-1017. This one says, I'm bi, but my family would never accept me.
1: Aww.
0: That stinks.
1: That makes me sad.
0: We'll do one more, Allison.
1: Ooh. My boss was having a years-long affair with someone we worked with. She resigned earlier this year to be a stay-at-home mom, and I honestly wonder if that's the reason why.
0: Oh, wow.
1: I mean, I'm sure it's a factor.
0: Yeah, I'm sure. All right, there it is. Secrets of the Sip. We'll bring it back next Friday at 7:55. You can share secrets with us at any time. 601-995-1017 is our phone number. 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

0: pushing back at body shamers. It's Y101, Adam and Allison.
1: Oh.
0: He was talking to Elle Magazine. He said, quote, women get it the worst. But so who am I to complain? But it's real. People body shame me. They make fun of how skinny I am, which is why I'm in the gym now. And he says his latest single, My Body Isn't Ready, is saying, I want there to be a song for the kid who growing up and doesn't always love the way he looks. Well, thank you, Somber, for doing that for me.
1: He is milking it for the ladies. Right. Like, being like, I know your pain, but you guys have it way worse. Listen, who am I to complain about being body shamed? But also, I'm in the gym now. Catch me in the gym.
0: I've also never been said, it's never been said that I was too skinny. I don't think that I would feel bad if somebody was like, Adam, you've lost way too much weight. You're way too skinny. I don't think that would hit as hard.
1: Fair, but that's your experience, not Somber's.
0: Okay, fine, I guess so. Eat a couple burgers, Somber. See if you like it. Anyway, what matters to the Metro, now powered by McDonald's, looking to switch up your usual drink order, head to your local McDonald's to try one of the all-new McCafe drinks. The number of Americans applying for unemployment benefits fell to 197,000 last week. It's the lowest level since mid-July. The figures show that layoffs remain low, even as higher energy prices continue to put pressure on businesses and consumers. Employers have added an average of 80,000 jobs a month this year, including 162,000 in August. However, hiring does remain slower than in recent years. Locally, Jungle Exotic Pets, located on Highway 49 South, caught fire just after midnight. The store sells everything from reptiles to birds and fish and other small animals. The business, which calls itself Mississippi's largest pet store, is now closed until further notice. The fire is still under investigation. And Brooke Hogan has opened up a little bit about her relationship

0: with their dad, Hulk Hogan, saying it permanently changed after he had an affair with her friend, Christiana Plant. Brooke forgave her father, but admitted something between us changed afterwards. Yeah, you don't say. Her parents' divorce added to a family dynamic filled with dysfunction, fear, resentment, enormous betrayal, money, and fame, and the unresolved pain. Despite their estrangement, Brooke said that she still loved her dad, Hulk, deeply and remembered him as an excellent father to me for a very long time. Until he hooked up with my friend.
1: Yeah, yeah. I mean, that is going to change things.
0: Zara Larsson is playing next on Y101. 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
1: Everything is back to good at the stack, so that's good news for us. The rest of 55 and 20 clear, as well as 220.

0: Madison on Y101. Follow along with us on Instagram, ADAMNALLISON. Thank you, Taylor, Macy, Allie, all who have followed along with us. And you can too, Adam, the letter N, Allison on Instagram.
1: You can see behind the scenes videos, yeah. Catch up on DM dilemmas, send us future DM dilemmas, sure. If you're going through something.
0: Yep, text Graham, G-R-A-M, to 601-995-1017. And if you follow us, we will follow you right back. I would love to ask the parents a question about something a babysitter did after the family canceled on it. Tell you next.

0: to Allie, who was named Adam and Allison's most millennial mom in the metro at Y101.com. She's getting 4 premium tickets to the TLC show this weekend. It's going to be a good time.
1: Yes.
0: And I imagine with TLC being in town this weekend, a lot of babysitters going to be hired in the metro. Could be a very lucrative weekend for a babysitter. But what happens if you hire a babysitter, you book him or her, and then you end up canceling? Do you owe that babysitter any money if you cancel?
1: No.
0: Okay, there's a mom who was absolutely flabbergasted to receive a $120 invoice after canceling her babysitter. The woman texted the sitter 6 hours before her planned arrival time after the family's plans changed unexpectedly. The babysitter responded with no problem before sending a bill the next morning. Her reason for the invoice was she lost income by turning down another sitting job. The mom offered her $60 since they never discussed a cancellation fee, but the babysitter refuses to budge on her $120. What do you think? Do you think the babysitter

0: or has a leg to stand on there?
1: No, really? I mean, it's complicated. Just yeah. because originally, whenever I just read the headline mm-hmm. of the story, I assumed, which shame on me, you're not supposed to do, that it was a teenager, because typically that's who you hire to babysit. Mm-hmm. And like, I feel like if I'm, whenever I was a teen, I could have gone to somebody's house and done the babysitting work, and the parents could have been like, actually, we're not going to pay you. And I would have been too scared to say anything.
0: Really?
1: Because it's like, they're the adults, I'm a child, like, you got to respect your elders. I guess I just have to take the L on this one.
2: So you're not still assuming that this is just a teenager who's the babysitter?
1: No, it sounds like it's somebody who's through like a service or something. Oh. And so I think like maybe we need to go back to letting the teens be the babysitters. And well, that way it's a little more flexible. And it's like, all right, so you didn't get to go to the party on Friday night. Instead, you thought you were going to babysit.
0: Well, I would say that if it was a service, the cancellation fee would probably be in the fine print somewhere there, you know?
1: Which
0: wouldn't it be?
1: I can't imagine paying that much money for a cancellation fee.
0: So I obviously don't have kids, but I have been a babysitter before. Whenever I was like in high school and everything, I was babysitting a bunch of parents' kids in the neighborhood that I grew up in. Problem was, and I couldn't have pulled a move like this because they were all like friends with my parents. So my parents would have never allowed me to do something like invoice the next door neighbors because they canceled me.
1: But it sounds like you have a mind to have done it. Like, you're sounding like the only thing that stopped you was like, wow, I wouldn't want my parents to get an angry phone call from their friends. Like, it wouldn't have even crossed my mind to sit. Like, I might have been upset if it's like, oh, I had to turn down this other job and I could have made that money. But like, they're adults. I'm a child. I don't know what I'm supposed to do.
0: What is the etiquette whenever it comes to canceling a babysitter? Do you owe them anything? Or if you cancel on the babysitter, should they just chalk that up as a win and they get a free night off?
1: Yeah.
0: 601-995-1017. You ever been in a spot like that? Let us know.
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1: Everything's still looking good on 5520 and 224, our Friday morning commute. Lots of sunshine today. The high 80s.

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1: They say the holy water's watered down, and this town's lost its faith. 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

0: Cameron Allison on Y101 got a text message into 601-995-1017. Just says, Adam, a babysitter? I don't see it. I was not a good one. I'm about to tell you how bad of a babysitter I was whenever I was in high school. And it didn't really start, like, I didn't really have a desire to watch people's kids or anything. I wanted to mow people's grass, which I did. But then we had like a community directory or whatever in the neighborhood directory. So people could put their kids in there for like services like babysitting and stuff like that. And somehow I just got lumped into the babysitters. It was like, whatever you need done. You need your kids watched. You need your grass cut. Call Adam. So that's kind of how it started. But my worst, and this might have been the last time I watched anybody's kid. I was in either 9th or 10th grade or something. And a mother called me, single mom called me. She's got two young kids. One's in kindergarten. One's maybe in 2nd or 3rd grade. And I go down. It's a night in December. It's freezing cold. And I go down there and single mom's getting ready to go on a date. Well, she leaves me with the kids, and not 15 minutes after she left, the little girl, the kindergartner, comes into the wherever me and the brother were and said, I froed up. I just froed up. And I don't handle throw up well. Like, it's not my thing. I don't want to be around it. So I call the mom instantly, and I'm like, hey, your kid's sick. You got to come back. I'm not. And she was like, oh, no. Little Stella was just so excited that you were there and is so excited to hang out with you.
1: Oh, that mom had been wanting that date forever, and you just messed it all up. Uh-huh. Oh, I feel so bad for her.
0: So I was like, well, I guess she's not coming home. And then the older

0: brother says, I told mom she was still sick. She threw up at school yesterday.
1: Oh, no.
0: And so now I'm very irritated with the mom, like very mad. So fast forward, a few more hours go by, kids go to bed, happens again. And apparently it's all over the place. They're upstairs in the bedrooms and everything. And I hear from upstairs what's going on. And I called my mom. I said, Mom, you got to come down here. You got to do something about this.
1: We need a professional.
0: Yes, exactly it. Oh, my gosh, was my mom mad at me for that.
1: Yeah, did you have to pay her whatever you got paid? Because that's what my mom would have done if I would have had to call her in for my job.
0: I think I did. Yeah. I think I did.
1: It's like that $50 is mine, buddy.
0: That's why 101, Adam and Allison. Oh, it was not $50.
1: No?
0: It was like, yeah, my rate was like $20 back then.

0: this in on Y101. Imagine being in a boardroom somewhere and having this discussion while you're at work.
1: Uh-oh.
0: There's been a rise in STDs among female prisoners in a certain population in the Netherlands.
1: Okay.
0: And whoever has decided that this is because of homemade ping pong toys. Basically, inmates are... What? You know, making their own things out of stuff you buy at the commissary, and it is leading to a huge rise in STDs.
1: I mean, but what's the fix?
0: Well, the fix, they have decided, and this is what I'm kind of imagining, like going to work and being like, okay, what's the problem we're solving today?
1: Yeah, we have a crisis.
0: We've got a crisis in the lady prisons, and they have decided that prison officials will be allowing professionally made devices to be available to 70% of the inmate population.
1: Like everyone gets their own?
0: No, they're going to have to buy it, and only 70% of the population is going to be able to buy it. I don't know how.

0: you end up in the unlucky 30%.
1: I just feel like it's not going to solve, like, you're telling me they aren't going to share? Like, I mean, it's still going to happen, I think.
0: Yeah, that's kind of my whole thought on this. Like, first of all, is it the homemade devices that they have, or are they, you know?
1: Yeah, well, yeah. I mean, that's a long time to be alone. You get lonely. You might. I mean, I watch Orange Is the New Black.
0: Which is exactly how female prison is.
1: Yeah, obviously. Definitely. Obviously, that's real life. No, but I mean, I could see if I get sit away for a long time, I'll get lonely and might have interest in something. And, you know, and honestly, it's so creative. We had somebody who listened to us in prison who, like, made a craft and mailed it to us. So I understand the crafts are crazy.
0: I would love to know what else that guy made in prison.
1: I don't want to think about that so much. But I'm just saying, like, I mean, even if you provide these, the 30% who won't have access to them, or the people who won't be able to buy them because they don't have enough money in their account, like, they're still going to be making stuff. There's still going to be activities happening. Like, I just don't know how this slows the progression of the spread.
0: Yeah. And imagine going to the commissary and being like, hey, I need one of those, please. I mean, that's...
1: Well, but at the same time, yeah, it feels like a power move in a prison.
0: Really?
1: I think, yeah. If I get to be big baller enough to walk up and be like, give me one of those, I'm going to feel real. Like, I almost want to do that right now. Get me in a Netherlands prison so I can do that.
0: All right. So Allison would like somebody to drop off a toy to the radio station for her because it'll make her feel powerful.
1: No, that's not what I'm saying. I want to be like, I feel like being at the storefront and you pick out that thing, like, that's what I'm spending my money on. I don't know. It feels like a power move.
0: Anonymous texted us and said, when I was in Hinds County a couple months ago, the way we were held, there was a huge room, probably the size of half a football field, wide open, including the bathroom area. There were no lights out because in the middle of the night, ladies would, you know. So, I mean, that could be.
1: It's happening.
0: So, maybe Hinds County needs to adopt this program and start sending toys off.
1: I don't think that's going to solve it, though. I mean, I'm not saying we shouldn't, like, let people have their fun. But I'm also saying, like, I think the crisis still needs to be addressed.
0: Yeah, probably. Anyway, it's Y101. If you've got thoughts, 601-995-1017.
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4: Jackson weather. It's a nice, comfortable start out there this morning across central Mississippi. Mainly clear skies expected today, and we'll climb to the upper 80s later this afternoon. It'll get nice and warm and mainly sunny. Tomorrow, a few extra clouds, low 90s, and more sun and low 90s on Sunday. I'm Meteor.

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1: You would not be able to handle it.
0: You don't think?
1: No, definitely not.
0: You don't
1: not.
0: Think? Well,
1: definitely
0: we
1: not.
0: Told you about this new program in the Netherlands that is allowing some of the female inmates to have personal toys, if you will. They're going to be available for purchase because there are so many STDs going around the female prisons in the Netherlands. They're like, let's see if we can solve this problem.
1: I'm not sure that that's going to solve the problem.
0: Yeah, I don't think so.
1: I don't know that it's a bad idea. I just don't think it's helping what they want it to help.
0: Adam texted us and said, going to be a lot of humming going on in the prison.
1: It's going to sound like cell phones are in there.
0: I'm assuming that there's going to be no electronics allowed.
1: Why, though? The electronics aren't. Like, well, any more because, dangerous than the non-electronic
0: well,
1: ones.
0: Because I'm thinking, like, batteries could be used to, you know, put them in socks and stuff. And then they become a weapon. So, I don't know. But Adam also thinks that he's going to start up a business. He'll name it Prison Bus. And he can make bank. So, good luck with your new business, Adam. It's also a very exciting day, not just for these inmates in this particular prison in the Netherlands, but it's an exciting day for Swifties because we got four new Taylor Swift songs. If you did not hear whenever we debuted the newest single, which is Patient Zero, we are going to play it again right now. New Taylor Swift on Y101, Adam and Allison.

0: There's only one bad thing in my mind about the seasons changing. It's Y101, Adam and Allison. Can you guess where I'm going with this?
1: Maybe. Cold

0: flu season.
1: Yeah, that's what such I'm thinking. Drag.
0: Yeah. So cold and flu season is on the way, but I was reading about a little life hack that some moms are doing, especially new moms, to fight cold and flu season and all kind of sicknesses with this superfood. I will tell you what moms are doing to combat cold and flu season in two songs on Y101.

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0: be willing to try this to instantly cure a cold or flu?
1: I don't know.
0: All right. There are moms who have been trying this little trend of using their breast milk to fight off the flu in the family.
1: Okay.
0: Breast milk considered a superfood, and it has antibodies in it, vitamins, macronutrients, immune protective components. So new moms are baking their breast milk into things like pancakes, cupcakes, milkshakes, and other desserts for their kids and husbands. There's a Texas mother of four, Camille Smith. She says breast milk cures everything. Other women are turning it into bodybuilding powder, soap, and beauty products. Would you be willing to give this a try if there was a lactating mom in the Adam and Allison family who dropped us off some leftover breast milk?
1: Honestly, if I was fighting a cold, or like if once you get to that point where you can't breathe and you're like, I took all those days of good breathing for granted.
0: Yeah.
1: I get pretty desperate whenever that happens. I would not even have to put it into the pancakes. I would just drink breast milk.
0: Straight.
1: Yeah, because like at that point, you're desperate. You're like, somebody fix my nose. I want to be able to breathe again.
0: So it sounds like you are desperate to find a lactating mom out there who could be your personal breast milk
1: not
0: supplier.
1: Not right now. But yeah, the second I get hit with something, I will be asking.
0: Well, I mean, it might be worth giving it a shot one day. You never know. Keep that in mind if you are expecting or about to give birth or something. It's gonna line up right in time with cold and flu season for you.
1: Exactly. You could turn that into a money-making opportunity like our buddy Jerry's always looking out for.
0: That's a good point.

0: maybe Jerry could be your business manager. I'm sure he would ask in the job description for extractor to be added.
1: No.
0: Anyway, it's Y101, Adam and Allison, 601-995-101.

0: Robin Allison on Y101. I thought whenever I was flying through the Cleveland airport a couple months ago, witnessing somebody like totally dumbfounded that the TSA was going to take her pepper spray away from her was as crazy as it gets. This is even worse. There was a married couple flying through Dallas's airport. They tried to sneak a pocket knife through security. They hid it in a tube of toothpaste and just put it in their toiletry bag, thought it was good to go. TSA agents spotted something metal in the couple's toiletries during the x-ray scan, and they did a closer search. The knife was initially missed. Then another officer examined the bag and noticed the tape on the tube of toothpaste where he found the hidden weapon.
1: Man, you can't do that, because obviously you knew you were going to get caught. That's why you hid it in the toothpaste.
0: Well, they thought they weren't going to get
1: caught.
0: Well,
1: but you knew it was a problem.
0: So here's the best part of the whole story. It's that the couple blamed it on their son. They said that their son suggested the trick, leaving officers surprised that someone had deliberately tried to put a prohibited item through security. Passengers surrendered the knife. Here's the wild part. They were allowed to continue on their trip. No further questions. They actively tried to get a pocket knife on a plane, and they admitted it. They admitted to it. They were like, our son told us this would work. You could get the pocket knife in on the plane if you just put it in the toothpaste. Like, there should be some kind of charge for that. Like, I understand if it's an honest mistake, you didn't know there was a pocket knife in your, in your luggage or whatever.
1: It's happened to plenty of people where you have something in your purse, you didn't go through it before you go through TSA security, and it's like, oh, you can't bring this on a plane. But like, to have purposefully opened up some toothpaste and tape it back together with the pocket knife inside, obviously there are some more questions that need to be asked.
0: Coming up next on the show, Secrets of the Sip. It's one of our favorite things that we do every single week. We just take your confessions. We don't say who you are or give any other info about who the secret is coming from, but you get that secret off your chest. 601-995-1017. Secrets of the Sip next.
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7: It's a nice, comfortable start out there this morning across central Mississippi. Mainly clear skies expected today, and we'll climb to the upper 80s later this afternoon. It'll get nice and warm and mainly sunny. Tomorrow, a few extra clouds, low 90s, and more sun and low 90s on Sunday.

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Oh, Secrets of the Sip is going to be good today. 601-995-1017. 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Get a secret off your chest. Here we go. Let's kick it off. I have a new boyfriend who I absolutely

0: absolutely adore.
1: Who?
0: But I can't let go of my fling with this boy who I know isn't good for me at all.
1: Oh.
0: What do you do in that situation then?
1: You gotta get over the one that's not good for you.
0: Yeah.
1: You gotta invest all of your positive things. You know, there is so much to be said of creating patterns for your brain. Think of all the negative things about the fling that's no good for you, and think of all the positive things about your new relationship. Train your brain to focus on the positives in your relationship and the negatives for the ex.
0: What about like the trick with smoking where you wear a rubber band around your wrist and anytime you think positively about the guy who's not good for you, you snap the rubber band?
1: I don't know. I would have to ask my therapist about that one. I have not tried that method myself.
0: All right, go ahead, Allison.
1: This one says, my secret is my first kiss was a girl.
0: Wow. Did you like it, Katy Perry?
2: Here's a big one. I slept with my best friend's girlfriend. And then she died shortly after in a car accident. The reason she died is because she was on her way to see me again.
1: No.
0: This eats me alive all the time.
1: Oh, my gosh.
0: I mean, what do you do? You never tell the best friend, right?
1: I don't know. I don't go to church, maybe. I don't know.
0: All right, Allison.
1: Ooh, this one's so deep. No one will love me like she did. We met when we were 18 and she was 100% into me, but we broke up after a few years because I needed experiences. Years later, I had a kid with someone else I didn't love. After a month of knowing each other, I love my kid to death. Literally, I'd give my life for my kid. There's nothing I wouldn't do for them. But if I had the same kid with her, I would take that deal. She's married with a kid now. I deserve exactly what I got.
0: Wow. 601-995-1017 if you want to get a secret off your chest.
1: Oh.
0: All right, I'll have one more, then you do one more for this round, Allison.
1: Okay.
0: There's a stray cat at my place of work. Some coworkers have started feeding it and calling it the company cat. This morning, I hit the cat with my car. It was an accident, but I'm worried if I admit it, I will become an office outcast.
1: Oh my gosh.
0: You can't tell. You can never tell.
1: Oh, I'm really sad for that kitty.
0: Are you?
1: Yeah, I think so.
0: Oh,
1: today,
0: all right.
1: That's so sad. this one, interesting. Somebody says, no one knows my weight loss is because I'm on GLP-1s.
0: I understand keeping that secret.
1: But
0: for
1: I feel like that's way less taboo now.
0: Oh, yeah.
1: I don't know that people would judge you for it. I mean, if you want to keep it a secret, fine.
0: However, if you're just saying things like, oh, it's all diet and exercise, I'm just watching what I eat, getting a little more active.
1: No, but that's like a little white lie to make you look good. At the end of the day, don't we all do that?
0: I don't know. I'm just.

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0: 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Oh, Secrets of the Sip is going to be good today. 601-995-1017. 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Get a secret off your chest. Here we go. Let's kick it off. I have a new boyfriend who I absolutely adore.
1: Ooh.
0: But I can't let go of my fling with this boy who I know isn't good for me at all.
1: Oh.
0: What do you do in that situation then?
1: You gotta get over the one that's not good for you.
0: Yeah.
1: You gotta invest all of your positive things. You know, there is so much to be said of creating patterns for your brain. Think of all the negative things about the fling.

0: That's no good for you, and think of all the positive things about your new relationship. Train your brain to focus on the positives in your relationship and the negatives for the ex.
1: What about like the trick with smoking, where you wear a rubber band around your wrist, and anytime you think positively about the guy who's not good for you, you snap the rubber band?
0: I don't know. I would have to ask my therapist about that one. I have not tried that method myself.
1: All right, go ahead, Allison.
0: This one says, my secret is, my first kiss was a girl.
1: Wow. Did you like it, Katy Perry?
2: Here's a big one. I slept with my best friend's girlfriend, and then she died shortly after in a car accident. The reason she died is because she was on her way to see me again.
0: No!
2: This eats me alive all the time.
0: Oh my gosh.
2: I mean, what do? You never tell the best friend, right?
0: I don't know. I don't go to church, maybe. I don't know.
1: All right, Allison.
0: Ooh, this one's so deep. No one will love me like she did. We met when we were 18 and she was 100% into me, but we broke up after a few years because I needed experiences. Years later, I had a kid with someone else I didn't love after a month of knowing each other. I love my kid to death. Literally, I'd give my life for my kid. There's nothing I wouldn't do for them. But if I had the same kid with her, I would take that deal. She's married with a kid now. I deserve exactly what I got.
1: Wow. 601-995-1017 if you want to get a secret off your chest.
0: Oh.
1: All right, I'll have one more, then you do one more for this round, Allison.
0: Okay.
1: There's a stray cat at my place of work. Some coworkers have started feeding it and calling it the company cat. This morning, I hit the cat with my car. It was an accident, but I'm worried if I admit it, I will become an office outcast.
0: Oh my gosh!
1: You can't tell. You can never tell.
0: Oh, I'm really sad for that kitty.
1: Are you?
0: Yeah, I think so.
1: Oh, all right.
0: Today, that's so sad. this one interesting. Somebody says, no one knows my weight loss is because I'm on GLP-1s.
1: I understand keeping that secret.
0: But
1: for
0: I feel like that's way less taboo now.
1: Oh, yeah.
0: I don't know that people would judge you for it. I mean, if you want to keep it a secret, fine.
1: However, if you're just saying things like, oh, it's all diet and exercise, I'm just watching what I eat, getting a little more active.
0: No, but that's like a little white lie to make you look good. At the end of the day, don't we all do that?
1: I don't know. I'm just playing devil's advocate here.

0: things that I've got.
1: Adam and Allison on Y101. We are just about done for the day and the week. We'll be back on Monday. You're here all week next week, right?
2: Yes.
1: Okay. Good. We got 5 more shows and then you're off for a little while. Yeah. Take a little break.
2: Just a couple of days.
1: Okay.
2: I'll be back the next week, just not the full week.
1: What you got planned this weekend, Allison?
2: I'm going to be relaxing. Had to do a surprise clean yesterday. My dog, Sealy, had a little bit of an accident in the house. Mm. So there was a lot of cleaning that had to be done, some laundry that had to be done. So that means I get to relax this weekend because I don't have to do any of that cleaning.
1: Well, that's great news.
2: It is. It's the silver lining of it all.
1: Maybe Sealy will have left you another surprise today.
2: No, knocking on wood. So that does not happen because I no more cleaning. We don't need any more. I'm done. What about you? What are your weekend plans?
1: Oh, football. A lot of football. I'm about to hang out with my buddies here in a little bit. We're going to do our Friday thing, and which is probably going to involve an Uber at some point.
2: Okay. I was just about to say, what's the difference between the Friday thing and the Monday thing? But I think you just said with the Uber.
1: Well, yeah. No, the debauchery is a little more debaucherous on Friday.
2: Oh, my gosh.
1: It should be.
2: Okay.
1: We'll talk to you later. Johnny O's in next. But if you missed Cash in a Flashback Friday this morning, wait till you hear how Amy did.
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5: Oh, my God.
1: Amy, hope you were listening all week and can go ahead and win your $200 this morning. What's new with you?
5: I'm looking forward to the fall weather. I noticed it was a lot cooler this morning.
2: Oh. Yes, it's so nice.
1: It was nice all day yesterday.
2: Well, that's a bit of a
5: really
2: stretch.
5: It really was.
1: No, it's not a stretch.
5: It was a lot better than it's been.
2: Yes.
5: You could walk outside and not sweat.
2: Well, I did sweat, but that's it was still nicer than it's been. I'll take that.
1: What do you got planned this weekend?
5: This weekend, honestly, nothing. Nothing.
2: Good. Well, just good. Nothing.

0: Enjoy it.
1: Big relaxing weekend. If you don't know an answer to one of these questions, just say pass. We'll come back if there's time at the end. Are you ready to play?
2: I am ready.
1: In 3, 2, 1, influencer Jimmy Donaldson is better known by what name?
2: Mr. Beast.
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1: In the show Succession, what's the name of the family that controls Waystar Royco?
2: Roy.
1: What chain is bringing back stuffed French toast?
2: IHOP.
1: Who originally wrote and performed the song Fast Car?
2: Tracy Chapman.
1: Name the 46-year-old ex-wife of Jelly Roll who is now dating a 24-year-old boy.
2: Bunny XO.
1: Wednesday was the anniversary of Greta Thunberg's How Dare You speech. What year did that happen?
2: 2019.
0: How dare you?
1: In Finding Nemo, what character was a blue tang fish?
2: Dory.
1: Which joint is the deepest joint socket in the human body?
2: The hip joint.
1: Name the bar the characters would gather at on the show Cheers.
2: Cheers.
1: You've got it. You did it. Yay. Congratulations. You won the $200.
2: Thank you so much.
0: So does that change your weekend plans at all now that you've got $200 burning a hole in your pocket?
2: It's possible. I mean, I could try to go to the boat and win more money.
0: Ooh, I like that idea.
1: Yeah, put it all on black. Why not? If you do that, let us know, because I would love to know if you got that good karma coming your way, like just taking $200 and being like, yeah, taking it to the roulette table. Nine. What is your go-to game to play whenever you go to the casino?
2: I love the slot machines, and my favorite is the Timberwolf game.
1: All right.
2: I'm not a big card person, so I don't do the poker and the blackjack. I got you. I need to learn how.
1: Yeah, that's above my pay grade.
0: Right? Yeah, I don't even feel comfortable doing the slot machines. Like, it's all overwhelming to me. But if you do take it to the slots, I hope you win big.
2: Thank you.
1: You are so welcome. We're going to play Cash in a Flash once again on Monday morning at 7:40. Your next chance to win $200.
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Y101, and we did it again. Welcome to Friday. 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

0: Y101 with Johnny O and Foolish. And congratulations to our winner of Adam and Allison's Most Millennial Mom in the Metro, Allie Wells Bounds, going to be heading to TLC, Salt and Peppa, and En Vogue with the 4 premium tickets for the fun. 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
1: There's a whole lot of sun out there across central Mississippi. We'll keep it that way today as temperatures climb to the upper 80s. Nice and warm today. Tonight will fall back to the 60s, partly cloudy with some low 90s and a few extra clouds Saturday. Low 90s with a couple pop-up showers on Sunday. I'm meteorologist Matt Standard.

Y101, yeah, it's the fall feeling weather in the mid and upper 80s as we get into the weekend. But we will be back to 90 degree temps. Might even see it Sunday, but definitely by the beginning of next week, Tuesday and Wednesday, we'll be in the low 90s. So summer's not totally done yet, but the cooler, faller weather is starting. Y101.

having a great weekend. It's Adam and Allison. And when we're back, it'll be Mash It Up Monday at 7:20. Kay wants us to try Nutella, pistachios, and cornflakes. Good or gross, we find out at 7:20. 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

Y101. I hope you're a little bit kinder to everybody today. Just be a little nicer, be a little more giving. It's Dolly Day, 925, and celebrating the life and legacy of Dolly Parton and all the giving and how great of a human she was. So let's all be a little nicer to each other today. Y101.

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Y101, it's Friday. Thank you for hanging out and having the radio on. 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Crazy day.

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0: Y101. Oh my gosh, throwback Backstreet Boys reminds me of Adam and Allison's most millennial mom in the Metro winner, Allie Wells Bounds. Congratulations off to TLC, Salt-N-Pepa, and Vogue Brandon Amphitheater. Part of the nomination says she's most millennial mom. She can sing every NSYNC song and can imitate Britney Spears to a T. Congratulations, Allie. 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
5: There's a whole lot of sun out there across central Mississippi. We'll keep it that way today as temperatures climb to the upper 80s. Nice and warm today. Tonight will fall back to the 60s, partly cloudy with some low 90s and a few extra clouds.

Y101. So last night, my Falcons won. Home opener at Green Bay. And I guess it's like the first time in 14 years they lost their home opener. I was very excited for that. It's the home opener of the Saints this Sunday. And guess who's going to be DJing part of the celebration? Shaq. Diesel. Y101. Just

Hope you're having a great weekend. It's Adam and Allison, and when we're back, it'll be Mash It Up Monday at 7:20. Kay wants us to try Nutella, pistachios, and cornflakes. Good or gross, we find out at 7:20. 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

Y101. We got the new music from Taylor Swift. Four new songs. The encore just came out at midnight. Very exciting. It's Y101, and here's Akon. Ringtone, speaking of new music.

0: Do you stay up at night thinking about the lack of push from your team's offensive line? Do you spill your Dr. Pepper arguing with your TV because pundits are torching your defense? You're not crazy. You're a fan. And no college football fan can fan to their fullest without the bold, one-of-a-kind taste of Dr. Pepper. It won't fix any of the problems we previously stated, but it's delicious. And drinking it at a tailgate will make you look like a ball knower, which is a great consolation prize for the lack of push your offensive line gets. College football, it's a Pepper thing.
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0: Y101 and Johnny O. Friday fun. The weekend is here. It's a little bit cooler. We're going to be in the mid and upper 80s for the next couple days. Might see 90 on Sunday. And then Tuesday, Wednesday, back into the low 90s. But trust me, the cooler weather's coming. So is the fair. They usually coincide. Beginning of October, suddenly the colder weather hits. And it does look like we're going to be into the mid 70s for the highs as we start October. Yikes. Y101.
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6: There's a whole lot of sun out there across central Mississippi. We'll keep it that way today as temperatures climb to the upper 80s. Nice and warm today. Tonight will fall back to the 60s, partly cloudy with some low 90s and a few extra clouds Saturday. Low 90s with a couple pop-up showers on Sunday. I'm meteorologist Matt Standard.

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It's Adam and Allison, and when we're back, it'll be Mash It Up Monday at 7:20. 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

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Our weekly tradition, do the extra long lunch break. You normally do a half hour, make it an hour. Normally do an hour, make it the rest of the day. It's Y101.

101. That is the longest running number one song now. Ella Langley, huge congratulations for choosing Texas. Beat Mariah Carey, All I Want for Christmas, which has held on to that forever. It's Y101.

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It is Dolly Day 925, doing what Dolly would do. 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
8: There's a whole lot of sun out there across central Mississippi. We'll keep it that way today as temperatures climb to the upper 80s. Nice and warm today. Tonight will fall back to the 60s, partly cloudy with some low 90s and a few extra clouds Saturday. Low 90s with a couple pop-up showers on Sunday. I'm meteorologist Matt Standridge.

Y101. It's Johnny O. Last night we got to go to our fancy little party with cocktail attire. So we got dressed up, went out, had a great time. I got home early enough so I could still watch the second half of the Falcons game. And watch them win. I was shocked. It's Y101.

you're having a great weekend. It's Adam and Allison, and when we're back, it'll be Mash It Up Monday at 7:20. Kay wants us to try Nutella, pistachios, and cornflakes. 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
1: Y101 going to be a big weekend in New Orleans as the home opener Sunday, and Shaq is going to be DJing at the home opener. DJ Diesel, he is so much fun. 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Or especially the week after when the Falcons are in New Orleans. 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
1: There's a whole lot of sun out there across central Mississippi. We'll keep it that way today as temperatures climb to the upper 80s. Nice and warm today. Tonight will fall back to the 60s, partly cloudy with some low 90s and a few extra clouds Saturday. Low 90s with a couple pop-up showers on Sunday. I'm meteorologist Matt Standridge.

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1: 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Hard to believe we're just a few days away from October. Scary, spooky season. I feel like those decorations are going to be going up fast and furious once we get to October 1st. Y101.

you're having a great weekend. It's Adam and Allison. And when we're back, it'll be Mash It Up Monday at 7:20. Kay wants us to try Nutella, pistachios, and cornflakes. 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

Y101, enjoying a bit of relief with the heat that we've been enduring all summer long. It's just nice feeling it in the 80s, isn't it? We'll get back to the 90s in a few days. Don't worry about that. Y101.

Y101, Johnny O. Last night, we finally finished the last episode of The Burrows, which was done by the Duffer Brothers, who did Stranger Things. So it's kind of that vibe set in a retirement community. Thumbs up if you're looking for a new show.

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4: 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When a murder suspect barricaded himself in Jefferson County, opened fire on officers, and Mayer returned fire, his first act afterwards was to render aid to the man he shot. When a man in crisis tried to jump from an overpass in Capaya County, Mayer held on with him until the paramedics arrived. When a shooter fled into the woods in Simpson County, Mayer was on the team that tracked him down. Every time that call went out, Mayer answered. 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
0: I'm

Jackson's number one in music station, Y101, Noah's Ark Show. It remains to be seen whether or not we're experiencing actual fall or just false fall. But I can tell you, this is not False Friday. We're here. Whew. Let's have a good weekend. And if you got something you'd like to hear, reach out. 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For just

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Adam and Allison this morning at about 7:40 gave away $200 with cash and a Flashback Friday. 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
1: MDOT currently reporting all clear on the interstates, major highways, and thoroughfares. Keep an eye out for the construction zones, a few lane closures here and there. Let's buckle up and be safe. That's your Metro traffic.
2: It is a sunny, warm afternoon out there across central Mississippi. Enjoy it. Temperatures should fall back down to some upper 70s, low 80s by sunset and 60s later tonight. Tomorrow, we start your weekend. We'll have a few extra clouds for your Saturday. Highs low 90s with low 90s and a stray pop-up storm Sunday. I'm meteorologist Matt Standridge.
3: Leaves may be falling, but your chance to win is only going up. 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

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Coming up in about 30 minutes, it is the 4 o'clock foreplay. That means your four most requested songs in a row, plus a throwback. Going to be epic. And don't forget, a couple of chances still to get on that Don Tripp guest list for his show tonight at Hall & Mouse. 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Here's the new Miley Cyrus, Bass Persuades.

A great weekend. It's Adam and Allison, and when we're back, it'll be Mash It Up Monday at 7:20. 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

Jackson's number one music station, Y101, Noah's Ark Show. Congrats to Allie and winning Adam and Allison's Most Millennial Mom in the Metro. You voted for, so she got the 4 premium tickets for TLC, Salt and Peppa, and In Vogue this weekend at the Brandon Amphitheater. Tickets still remain if you want to check out Ticketmaster for those. Here's Ariana Grande's latest and the title cut to her new album, Petal, with Y101. Jennifer.

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They're doing an album release party slash concert. It's a free show, and over 12,000 people RSVP'd for it. And I guess there's a wait list beyond that. So if you want to put yourself on the wait list and you're willing to drive to Lubbock, Texas a week from today, you might be able to see Dexter the Moon Rocks play totally free and be freaking out. 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
1: MDOT currently reporting all clear on the interstates, major highways, and thoroughfares. Keep an eye out for the construction zones, a few lane closures here and there. Let's buckle up and be safe. That's your Metro traffic.
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The new Taylor Swift song is called Patient Zero. And even if you weren't told I was about to play you the new Taylor Swift song, you'd be listening to it for all of maybe 3 or 4 seconds and be like, I knew it. I knew you. Taylor sounds like Taylor. 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
1: 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That way, we're all out of TLC Salt-N-Pepa and En Vogue tickets. Thank you so much for getting entered. Got a chance for you to get on that guest list for Don Tripp coming up at 4:40, so we're closing in on that. But figured, hey, it's the Friday before

Latest from Noah Kahan, Orbiter, your most requested song in the foreplay. 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Every weekday afternoon at 4, we play your four most requested songs in order. So, obviously, Noah Kahan got the most votes. We'll do a quick recap. Starting us off, Cat's Eye Animal, number 4. Beaches, Edge of the Earth, number 3. Salt and Pepper with Push It for your throwback. We always sandwich a throwback in the middle of your foreplay. Ella Langley, still the biggest song of the year. Choosing Texas and biggest song on your requested text fingers, except for Noah Kahan. And thank you for getting those texts in. 601-995-1017, or you can tap the app and record a message with your request for Monday. We'll take those requests all weekend long and then play you the four most requested and a throwback. If you ever got a suggestion on that, request away for that as well. And we'll play it for you, 4 o'clock Monday afternoon. Coming up in about 20 more minutes, your chance to get on the Y101 guest list to see Don Tripp tonight at Howlin' Mouths. Tickets still remain, howlinmouths.com. Here's Sabrina Carpenter. Oh,

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1: MDOT once again reporting all clear on the interstates, major highways, and thoroughfares. Let's please make sure we're buckled up and driving safely, and have a great weekend. That's your Metro traffic.
2: It is a sunny, warm afternoon out there across Central Mississippi. Enjoy it. Temperatures should fall back down to some upper 70s, low 80s by sunset, and 60s later tonight. Tomorrow, we start your weekend. We'll have a few extra clouds.

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In the next dozen minutes or so, we're going to get you on the guest list for Dawn Trip tonight at Howlin' Mel's. 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You can get them at the door as well. Your chance to get on the Y101 guest list coming up at 4:40. Here's Olivia Dean.

Having a great weekend. It's Adam and Allison, and when we're back, it'll be Mash It Up Monday at 7:20. 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

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Stella Lefty, this is Boston. 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

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It is caller 10 time, 601-995-1017. If you're caller 10 right now, you're on the Y101 guest list for Dawn Trip tonight at Howlin' Mel's. 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And not only are you on the guest list, but you're also in the running to get to do a post-show hang with Dawn Trip following his performance tonight. 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
1: MDOT once again reporting all clear on the interstates, major highways, and thoroughfares. Let's please make sure we're buckled up and driving safely, and have a great weekend. That's your Metro traffic.
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3: 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You're going to see Don Tripp tonight at Howlin' Mouths.
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Jackson's number one music station, Y101, Noah's Ark Show. You're here, you did it, you made it. It's after 5 on a Friday, and that means let's get out of work if you haven't already. Leave the laptop. Don't take the work with you. That stays there. You put in your 40 this week or more. It's time to enjoy your 48 of the weekend. Just get your phone, keys, and wallet. Hit the door. 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You can tap the app and record something. I'll definitely make it happen for you today. Here's Malcolm Todd and Earrings with Y101.

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I want to hear from you. Is it homecoming for your school, your kids' school? 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Where are you going to a homecoming game tonight? And good luck to your home team. Unless, of course, you're playing the Falcons from Velma Jackson, because that's where my kids, that's the school that my kids go to. Well, they go to the elementary school, but they'll be cheering on their fellow Falcons for homecoming tonight. And all the best. Let's have a good, fun weekend. 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
1: MDOT once again reporting all clear on the interstates, major highways, and thoroughfares. Let's please make sure we're buckled up and driving safely, and have a great weekend. That's your Metro traffic.
2: It is a sunny, warm afternoon out there across central Mississippi. Enjoy it. Temperatures should fall back down to some upper 70s, low 80s by sunset, and 60s later tonight. Tomorrow, we start your weekend. We'll have a few extra clouds for your Saturday. Highs low 90s with low 90s and a stray pop-up storm Sunday. I'm meteorologist Matt Standridge.
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Are you just loving this fall weather? It's so much better than what we befell leading into fall, right? 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

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Adam and Allison give you a shot at $200 every weekday morning, pretty much before your day gets started. 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And we have your Cash in a Flash recap coming up next in about 6 minutes after Olivia Dean. Here's the new Mavie Monroe. It's Crazy Day with Y101.

0: Latest from Olivia Dean, a couple minutes. It's Jackson's number one music station, Y101, Noah's Ark Show. 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And on Friday, they make it even simpler. It's Cash in a Flashback Friday. 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Now, granted, there's 40 to pick from, so you have to listen to a lot of questions. But you've already heard these questions. 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
4: 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What's new with you?
5: I'm looking forward to the fall weather. I noticed it was a lot cooler this morning.
2: Oh. Yes, it's so nice.
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2: Well, that's a bit
5: of a stretch.
2: It
5: really was.
4: No, it's not a stretch.
5: It was a lot better than it's been.
2: Yes.
5: You could walk outside and not sweat.
2: Well, I did sweat, but
4: that's
2: it was
4: problem.
2: Still nicer than it's been. I'll take that.
4: yeah. What do you got planned this weekend?
5: This weekend, honestly, nothing. Nothing.
2: Good. Well, just good. Enjoy it.
4: Big relaxing weekend. If you don't know an answer to one of these questions, just say pass. We'll come back if there's time at the end. Are you ready to play?
5: I am ready.
4: In 3, 2, 1, influencer Jimmy Donaldson is better known by what name?
5: Mr. Beast.
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5: Peacock.
4: In the show Succession, what's the name of the family that controls Waystar Royco?
5: Roy.
4: What chain is bringing back stuffed French toast?
5: IHOP.
4: Who originally wrote and performed the song Fast Car?
5: Tracy Chapman.
4: Name the 46-year-old ex-wife of Jelly Roll who is now dating a 24-year-old boy.
5: Bunny XO.
4: Wednesday was the anniversary of Greta Thunberg's How Dare You speech. What year did that happen?
5: 2019.
2: How dare you?
4: In Finding Nemo, what character was a blue tang fish?
5: Dory.
4: Which joint is the deepest joint socket in the human body?
5: A hip joint.
4: Name the bar the characters would gather at on the show Cheers.
5: Cheers.
4: You've got it. You did it. Yay. Congratulations. You won the $200.
5: Thank you so much.
2: So does that change your weekend plans at all now that you've got $200 burning a hole in your pocket?
5: It's possible. I mean, I could try to go to the boat and win more money.
2: Ooh, I like that idea.
4: Yeah, put it all on black. Why not? If you do that, let us know, because I would love to know if you got that good karma coming your way, like just taking $200 and being like, yeah, taking it to the roulette table. What is your go-to game to play whenever you go to the casino?
5: I love the slot machines, and my favorite is the Timberwolves game.
4: All right.
5: I'm not a big card person, so I don't do the poker and the blackjack.
4: I got you.
5: I need to learn how.
4: Yeah, that's above my pay grade.
2: Right? Yeah, I don't even feel comfortable doing the slot machines. Like, it's all overwhelming to me. But if you do take it to the slots, I hope you win big.
5: Thank you.
4: You are so welcome. We're going to play Cash in a Flash once again on Monday morning at 7:40. Your next chance to win $200.
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0: MDOT once again reporting all clear on the interstates, major highways, and thoroughfares. Let's please make sure we're buckled up and driving safely, and have a great weekend. That's your Metro Traffic.
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Jackson's number one music station, Y101, Noah's Ark Show. Adam and Allison have another Mash It Up Monday on the horizon. Something to look forward to when you wake up on Monday and realize the weekend is already over. They're going to subject themselves to some sort of crazy food combination. They'll video themselves eating it. You'll get those authentic reactions on the Instagram page, and they will tell you whether or not it is good or garbage. Don't miss another Mash It Up Monday. Here's Teddy Swims, ladies.

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Jackson's number one music station, Y101, Noah's Ark Show. Hanging with you for another 45 or so minutes. 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Love to make it happen for you before I bounce. Flo Rida, T-Pain on the way, and of course he is playing at the State Fair. That show's going to be here before you know it. It's Bruno Mars now, Risk It All, Y101. For just a chance.

Flo Rida will be playing that one and a bunch of other hits for you at the State Fair. And the show's coming up here in, what, a couple more weeks, I guess. Jackson's number one music station, Y101, Noah's Ark Show. I've never seen Flo Rida perform. I'm excited to possibly get there. It's a school night, so it might be challenging to go to the show. Coincidentally, even though I've never seen him perform live, I did get a photo with Flo Rida once. I don't know where it is. It's on somebody's digital camera from, like, 20 years ago, and that's not an exaggeration. I happened to be in Vegas, and he was in a club in Vegas and at the table right next to ours, and I was like, yo, you're Flo Rida, right? And he's like, yeah, and he was super nice, and yeah, just never seen him play live. Hope to correct that here in the next couple of weeks. Ariana Grande, this is Paddle. It's Y101.

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1: They say the holy water's watered down, and this town's lost its faith. 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

Alex Warren, Ordinary. 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Congrats again to Allie, who won Adam and Allison's Most Millennial Mom in the Metro. She's going to see TLC Salt and Pepper and In Vogue this weekend at the Brandon Amphitheater. 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We

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It's Jackson's number one music station, Y101, Noah's Ark Show. Congrats again to Allie, who won Adam and Allison's Most Millennial Mom in the Metro. She's going to see TLC, Salt and Pepper, and In Vogue this weekend at the Brandon Amphitheater. 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

0: Jackson weather. It is a sunny, warm afternoon out there across central Mississippi. Enjoy it. Temperatures should fall back down to some upper 70s, low 80s by sunset and 60s later tonight. Tomorrow, we start your weekend. We'll have a few extra clouds for your Saturday. Highs low 90s with low 90s and a stray pop-up storm Sunday. I'm meteorologist Matt Standridge.
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So if you've ever been to a state game and thought there was cowbells going crazy then, they're about to take it up to 11 tomorrow. I might have to wear some AirPods or something. I don't know. What's your suggestion to drown it out? Of course, I'm hoping at some point on the Jumbotron they put up the SNL skit, and you're going to get Christopher Walken be like, I need more cowbell. Here's Cat Sight's Animal, Y101.

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0: Jackson's number one music station, Y101, Noah's Ark Show with Gracie Abrams. Hit the wall. And if you're going to TLC, Salt and Pepper, and In Vogue this weekend, you're going to be hitting the floor. They got so many bangers. You're going to be dancing until your feet hurt. You're probably going to be kicking off your heels and keep on dancing. I'm just still living so high off of Salt and Pepper being the throwback song today during the 4 o'clock foreplay. And I'm really looking forward to seeing all the pictures and videos. If you're going to be at Salt and Pepper TLC In Vogue this weekend at the Brandon Amphitheater, please tag us in your socials. I would love to check it out from your point of view. And if you want to go to the show and you didn't win tickets, you can still grab them. Ticketmaster.com. On the way, we got Ella Langley, the new Shakira, maybe even some time for Sabrina Carpenter. It's Y101.
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